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And just like that, San Antonio, it's quitting time. 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A las 6 de la mañana tenemos cita con Pedro Alegre. He's got all your favorite music back to back con todas tus favoritas.

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Somos San Antonio's Mix 96.1, tus favoritas. Siempre happy Wednesday morning. Well, maybe not too happy. Perdieron los Spurs anoche contra Oklahoma City Thunder. 114-127. They move on to game 6. Ya here in San Antonio on Thursday. Mañana jueves, 7:30, Frost Bank Center. So I'm crossing my fingers. I hope they win game 6. Y pues a ver qué sigue, ¿verdad? Pues game 7, obviously. Somos San Antonio's Mix 96.1, tus favoritas de

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beautiful Wednesday morning, Alamo City. A little cloudy out there. Getting over the last night's rain. Maneja con mucha precaución en esta mañana. Somos San Antonio's Mix 96.1, tus favoritas de siempre.

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somehow San Antonio's Mix 96.1, tus favoritas de siempre. Even with all the warnings last night, se reporta que varios carros se quedaron inundados or stuck in, like, you know, high areas of water throughout the city. Por favor, be safe out there, especially when it's raining and when you get those warnings. Let's pay attention, porque pues uno nunca sabe, ¿verdad?

up all San Antonio's Mix 96, uno de tus favoritas de siempre. I'm kind of convinced de que los Spurs no ganaron anoche porque pues llegó la lluvia. It was going to rain out all the honking should they have won. That's just what I'm guessing. I could be wrong. We're in the middle of 96 minutes commercial free. 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

Antonio's Mix 96, uno de tus favoritas de siempre. 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Game 6, Spurs, Oklahoma City. Go, Spurs, go. Tienen que ganar. Like, it's a must.

San Antonio's Mix 96, uno de tus favoritas de siempre. Happy Wednesday morning. Pedro Alaire te acompaña en esta mañana. Here's the Police, Every Breath You Take, en Mix 96, uno de tus favoritas de siempre.

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San Antonio's Mix 96.1, tus favoritas de siempre. 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Entonces, la serie se pone 3-2 a favor de Oklahoma City. El día de ayer terminaron 127-114 y Wemby no tuvo un juego muy brillante. 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